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1: 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The PR involved advised she is not injured and is not requesting medical break. The vehicle did crash into a fence. The fence is down, the sheep inside are still contained so far.
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I copy your route, 1743 Cleveland Hill Road, 70 male, conscious, breathing. He's having issues standing and walking. Does have history of bone marrow cancer. He's going through treatment for that. Had chemo on Monday and Tuesday.

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6873, a copy en route to Appy. It's 1011 West Central in Sutherland. Male slumped over in a wheelchair just east of the building. Going to be across the street. He's in a blue tank top. Our peer did not make contact with him. They're not sure if he's breathing or not. 1631, a copy also en route 1739.

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0: 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Are you on scene with the subject?
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6875, I copy your en route, 203 Volunteer Way at Millsite Park. Law enforcement on scene requesting medical response for a 15-year-old female who is down, conscious and breathing, possibly having a seizure. 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

1176, I copy your route. 145 Chandler Drive in Roseburg for an elderly male who's fallen outside. Pair found him on the ground. She helped him up and took him back inside. Approximately 70 years old. He's conscious, breathing okay, kind of feels out of it. Got some facial injuries and a wound on his left arm.

0: 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Law enforcement is requesting an ETA if you have one.
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6871, I copy en route to the Roseburg Library. It's a report of a female requesting medical. Here is not with her. The female said she was laying in the grass in front of the library. Unknown further.

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1: 6871, go ahead.
0: I was on the line with the PR when you gave your traffic and you were en route. Just confirming you're en route to stage at this point.
1: That is affirmed.
0: I copy. I was able to get some more from the PR. She's located her brother. They're going to be in front of the house. He's got multiple bite wounds on his legs, abdomen, and arm, and hand. They don't know where the dogs belong, but they've since run off, and so far they're UTL'd them.

0: Sorry to start, 6871. The PR is in a white Nissan Quest van with the hazard lights on. She's going to drive the patient to you.
1: Good morning, copy.

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1: Just confirming they saw them while en route to you?

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I copy and route 2206 Logan Goss Road. The strong smell of propane coming from the outdoor tank on the property. She advises it's approximately 35% full.

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1: I copy 6872 en route. 1331 also en route. 2733 Northeast Douglas. It's going to be for a 32-year-old female, conscious, short of breath. She's been vomiting, has a fever and chills.

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1: I copy your en route. Caller advised near Skilling Hayhurst, did you see an amount of smoke and see you running the opposite direction from the spoke, I believe in the area of Skilling Hayhurst on the hillside on Skilly? Fire dispatch, I shouldn't re-advise your ID, go ahead.
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1: 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Is a request from 2301 for Oakland to respond with Brushwood and Tender, area of Skelly and Hayhurst, 1941.
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Uncle Valley, respond medical aid at the Dollar General, 649 North Myrtle Road, Myrtle Creek, 2049. 6875, I copy, you're en route. Looks like it's going to be an injury accident. Two motorcycles involved. We're still trying to get further. I'll dispatch fire.

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1: At this point, we're only aware of a 36-year-old male. He's conscious, breathing, and he's bleeding from his ears. They advise he was wearing his helmet, but they've since taken it off.
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1: 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The PR is advising they're going to be a little bit past there towards Division Break. It does sound like there's an off-duty fire personnel on scene. The patient is making snoring sounds.
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0: Yeah, we need to probably get a second ambulance coming this way, too.
1: I have an additional ambulance en route, and I've also requested Reach to launch. If they accept, where would the LZ be?
0: The LZ will be at the fire hall.
1: I copy. 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
0: I'm on the line with LifeFlight. They have a 38-minute ETA landing at 2148 hours. Do you want to accept that?

0: Negative, we'll be taking our patient by ground.
1: I copy. Confirming request to cancel air ambulance, and you will be taking patient by ground.
0: Affirm.
1: I copy. I'll cancel air ambulance request 2111.

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1: I am on 12-4, stand by. 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
0: Yeah, they request another ambulance be paid this way.
1: 6875 just told me to cancel helo request. They're taking the patient by ground. What am I doing?
0: They requested another ambulance to help because they're taking a rider with this one, and they're going to need another ambulance.
1: Fire dispatch 6871, are you on scene or close?
0: He's on.
2: 6871 is a rider. There's a second patient that needs a third ambulance.
1: I copy. I will request a third ground ambulance, 2113.

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I copy your third ambulance en route to Dollar General Myrtle Creek. 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
1: I copy. I'm trying to gather some instructions from units on scene. I'll advise if I get anything further.
0: 6874.
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1: 7-1, go ahead.
2: Did you have traffic for me?
1: 6874 is en route as 3rd ambulance. Do you have any special instructions for them?
2: When they get on scene, patient will be in the back of 6871.
1: I copy. Arriving on scene, patient will be waiting in the back of 6871 for transport, 2117. Fire dispatch, 6874, confirming you copied.
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1: That's affirm. They're going to be code 3 Mercy. Their ETA is going to be about 15 to 20.

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2: 6-8-7-1 is going to be transporting code 1 Mercy, advised Mercy of a Trumpet Dementry. ETA is going to be 15-20. 6-8-7-4 is going to be en route to Mercy for personnel.
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1: 1801. Fire is
0: hot. North Borough is clear at this time right now. The local PD will be on scene with bikes and stuff, but they are out of the roadway. All 1800 units are in current quarters available.
1: When I copy, North Myrtle is clear. 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

0: 1901, a copy, en route. Natural cover fire, 2123 Riddle Bypass Road. Unknown cause, it's in the field and spreading quickly. Break. And it appears advising that the neighbor's house was close by. Break. We had another PR that was a passerby, described it as a 20 by 30 with large flames visible from the roadway. Break. And I notified the FPA. They're going to work on getting an engine around.
1: 1901, copy.
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0: 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We've got less than a tenth in grass and blackberries. 2181 will be bypass command.
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1: 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We're going to mop up, looking for origin cause.
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0: 1135, I copy and route 1174, also respond. 1426 Fisher Road, 86-year-old male, unconscious. He fell down the stairs, break. The patient is laying on his stomach. The peer is not sure of breathing status. Peer is not able to get him onto his back.
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0: Affirm. Confirming that was 1135 with that request.
1: That's affirmative.

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1: 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It's a report of a fire in the log yard at RFP Plant 4. 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
1: 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Looks like the origin is the log yard.
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1: 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Units on scene can handle, others can stand down. Fire's contained to the Barker, and we'll be taking over extinguishment for mill workers.
0: I copy 2101, correction, 2104, establishing RFP command. Units that are on scene can handle, other units can stand down. Fire contained to the Barker, taking over extinguished from mill workers at 2220.
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2: 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You can discontinue 10-minute markers.
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0: 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Fire's contained a hydraulic unit for the Barker. We're checking for extension. We can discontinue any utilities and the tenement marker.
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1: 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Started in her chest area, went down to her stomach. Her abdomen is distended. She's going to be at the Family Mart in a white PT Cruiser.
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1: Copy, 2891, you're going to be responding. This is going to be possibly around the 14,000 block of Highway 138 West. Our caller advised that there's some homeless subjects that have been camped out on the side of the road, he said, for about a month now. He said they're associated with a travel trailer and a beat-up truck. They have lawn chairs and other trash strewn about. He said that they had a small fire going, some sort of campfire going as he just drove by.
0: 2891.
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0: 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There was a barbecue burning and smoke to be put out at this time.
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0: And I'll tell again, stand down.
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0: Fire dispatch to 2801. I just want to confirm, this is going to be near the 14,000 block of Highway 138 West.
1: Correct, about miles was 10.5.
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Hello, 1133 Uncle William, with respond to medical aid at 8344 Melcor Road in Umpqua.

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0: 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Has been on set since last night.
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1333 at Copy responding to the medical aid at 247 Northwest Garden Valley Boulevard at the Shoe Mart. This is going to be a report of a 50-year-old male, conscious and struggling to breathe, having an asthma attack. He will be outside of the store in a blue shirt and a beanie.

emergency alert for a smoke investigation at 219 Holt Avenue in Dillard. Pre-alert for public assist, Valley View at Stewart Parkway, Roseburg.

1333. You respond to the area of Valley View off of Stewart Parkway. Our caller advised on the street next to Staples. He said that there's a large yellow fire hose that's wadded up laying on the sidewalk. He thinks it may have fallen from a fire truck.

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1: 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Our caller was calling from Holt Avenue in Dillard, said they could see black smoke in the air. There was no flame seen. They thought it was above the trees. They thought it was about 1 mile south of their residence.

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6870 responding, 550 South State Street, number 107 at the Meadows Mobile Home Park. It's a 52-year-old male who's conscious and breathing. He says he has a pounding pulse in his ear. He's unable to see very good. He has weak legs. One side of his face is tingling. He said that he had surgery a couple weeks ago and got diagnosed with a possible tentative.

0: dispatch to 6870 1631. Just for information, the patient says he believes he does have tinnitus. He's also lightheaded and dizzy. Said the symptoms started last night. He's going to be waiting outside.
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1: 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We've also made contact with the PR and advised them 1136 is available.
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6874 responding to 11 Gillum Loop. It's an 84-year-old male, conscious and breathing. He's constipated, complaining of pain in his rectum. He does have hemorrhoids.

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1176 responding. 521 Dyke Road in Dillard. Crushes are Holt. It's a male in his 50s, conscious and breathing. Apparently, he is going to be at a trailer next door. He called the PR to ask her to call for help. He has a history of lung cancer, is on dialysis.

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Have a medical aid ambulance only at the landing, 2490 Northwest Eden Bower Boulevard, number 416, crosses with Renan and Boulder.

0: 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Oxygen was reading at 81. General weakness.
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1: 725, you're en route for an 88-year-old female. She's conscious and breathing, having difficulty breathing, acting like she's choking. She is sweating. She is conscious and breathing. She has a history of diabetes. Last night her sugar was at 419, was given 10 units of insulin, now unsure of blood sugar.

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0: 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Can you let incoming ambulance know patient is breathing but non-responsive?
1: Seven 36. 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
0: 7-4.
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0: 6874, copies. If we can get additional updates when available, that'd be great. We're just passing the 118.
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13316870, Gary en route for, oh, check on two subjects slumped over in a dark blue van parked in front of location. Law enforcement is also en route.

Southbound and 74 year en route for a 94-year-old male. He is conscious and breathing. He fell and has a knot on his head. He is on blood thinners, fell from standing, complaining of pain in his hand and side, has some scrapes.

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0: Affirm, go ahead.
1: Last pulse was 150. 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She's unresponsive to painful stimuli. Patient is a full code.
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1103, 1133, 1136, 1172. Have a report of an unknown injury accident, milepost 119 I-5 southbound.

1172-1103, you're en route to milepost 119 southbound for an unknown injury accident. A passerby says they saw dust and there is a red fender on the road. It looks like someone went over the guardrail into a ditch.

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0: 1172. Off the red vehicle off the road in the ditch, just south of the 119 southbound on-ramp.

0: off-road into the ditch south of 119 off-road.
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For an 84-year-old male, he fell. He is incoherent. He is heavy, about 260. I did tap first responders.

0: 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They've just called, 90-year-old female is non-injured, requesting lift assist only. Fire dispatch. 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

1331. Have a smoke investigation up the hill from 1640 Northeast Odell Avenue. Crosses with Boston and Atlanta. 1331, we have a report of someone at the courthouse is seeing smoke up the hill from 1640 Northeast Odell Avenue.

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He's having trouble breathing, feels faint. He has been in the hospital twice in the last couple of weeks for the same issue, has recently had pneumonia.

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Have an iPhone notification of a unknown injury accident at mile post 124.5 I-5 southbound.

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2: Just drove through the area of that MVA notification and saw no vehicles that appeared in distress on the southbound lanes. There was a disabled semi-truck in the northbound lanes with a tow. I believe you might be able to disregard that call.
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He's conscious and breathing. He fell backwards and hit his head really hard. He's not having difficulty breathing, but he's going kind of trying to pass out.

Clear, medical aid ambulance only, 2490 Northwest Eden Bauer Boulevard, room 216. Umpqua Valley Ambulance, have a medical aid ambulance only at the landing, 2490 Northwest Eden Bauer Boulevard, room 216, crosses with Renan and Boulder. Ear and route for a 94-year-old female, conscious and breathing, complaining of chest pain, having shortness of breath. She thinks she's having a heart attack.

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Here in route for an 82-year-old male. He fell, conscious, breathing, unknown how far he fell.

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Fire dispatch to units responding to 1430 West Central Avenue in Sunland. The PR was on the phone with the male. He had explained that when he gets too stressed out, that

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0: 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He is shirtless, holding a white t-shirt. 13-33-68-71, law enforcement is en route also.
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Umpqua Valley Ambulance. Have a medical aid at 435 Northeast Neal Lane in Mercury. Crosses with Division and Johnson. Here in Ralph for a 95-year-old female. She is conscious and breathing and fell about 20 minutes ago.

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0: 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She's sitting on the front porch, feels like she may faint, and she takes blood thinners.
1: 32, copy.
0: Umpqua Valley Ambulance, have a medical aid ambulance only request at the Evergreen Urgent Care in Roseburg, 2570 Northwest Eden Bower Boulevard, number 2, crosses with Boulder and Stewart Parkway.

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0: 6873, you're en route to 1142 Mason Street, Myrtle Creek, crosses with Carton Walnut for an 88-year-old male. He is unconscious, not breathing. The PR believes that he has passed. Fire dispatcher 6873, they are not going to be attempting CPR.
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Napa Valley Ambulance, 1331. Have a medical aid at the Mission Dorm Apartments, 516 Southeast Lane Avenue, number 10, crosses at Sheridan and Pike.

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possible medical aid. It's an adult male. Outside, he's coughing and possibly vomiting, wrapped in a white blanket, also yelling and gagging. The PR was not sure if it was the 1258 or med issue.

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0: We spoke with the male. He's not having a medical issue. 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

6874. Here in route for a 70-year-old male. He's conscious. His O2 is at 85. Short of breath. Feet are purple. He is on oxygen, but is unsure of the levels that he needs. Has been vomiting recently.

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0: 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Have an unknown injury accident at Jackson and Oak in Roseburg.
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Have a medical aid at Umpqua Valley Care and Rehab, 525 West Umpqua Street, number 35A, crosses at Princeton and Harvard. 1303.

674. You're out for a vehicle versus bicyclist. The male is up and walking, is bleeding from nose, limping. Bicycle is still in the road.

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I copy you're responding for a medical aid, 425 Northeast Neal Lane, 89-year-old female, conscious and breathing, complaining of swelling and pain. 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

1176, I copy, you're responding. This will be for a female, has stroke-like symptoms, 61 years old. She's not making any sense when she speaks, but is conscious. She's very weak, not able to stand. Possibly suffered a recent dementia issue, but this caller had very little information.

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0: 1981, you're en route for a public assist. This will be to check for a water leak in a drainage ditch that is full of debris near location. The PR is worried that it is a safety issue and may need to explain further. The PR is deaf and will have an interpreter on scene.
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1: 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We'll respond in place of this.
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1135, you're en route for a rollover accident, unknown injury. It's a single vehicle in the roadway blocking. It looks like the male is conscious and alert, is trapped in the vehicle.

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0: .74 is on scene, has a vehicle on its top in the northbound lane. We'll be out investigating heavy damage. This will be Stevens Command.
1: I copy 1174, vehicle on its top in the northbound lane. We'll be out investigating, establishing Stevens Command, 1443.

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Clyde Fire, Umpqua Valley Ambulance. Have an unknown injury accident at 17271 North Umpqua Highway. Roseburg crosses at North Bank and Wild River Drive.

0: 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You're en route for an unknown injury accident. 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
2: 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There are no patients at this point in time, no injuries, and they can pull off the edge of the road, so just waiting for DSO or state police.
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1332, 6871, you're enrolled for an 80-year-old female, conscious breathing, oxygen is at 73%, pulse is 108, blood pressure 190 over 87, oxygen has been decreasing over the last 30 minutes, has an oxygen mask right now, history of COPD.

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2: 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Command terminated. 1103 is available.
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0: 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I copy available 1623.

6876, you're en route for a 70-year-old female. She's barely conscious, breathing. No further information at this time.

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1: 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She has cardiac issues, hip collapse. She's down on the ground. No further information.

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0: 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We're on scene. Vehicles are not on the roadway. They're clear of the roadway. They're investigating.
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0: 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All 2900 units can stand down. We're returning to quarters.
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0: 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Just confirming you got our communication that we were standing down and returning to quarters.
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